0: ABC News Update. 2ME Australia.
1: ABC News.
2: Michael Black with the top stories. Ukrainian President Volodymyr Zelensky is accusing his Russian counterpart of choosing war again after Vladimir Putin rejected his request for a face-to-face meeting. In an open letter, Mr. Zelensky requested the pair meet in an attempt to bring the war to an end. But Mr. Putin says he will only end his full-scale invasion of Ukraine when Russia's goals have been met. Russia's long-standing position is that Ukraine should give up territory as well as abandon efforts to join NATO. There's been a big drop in the number of flu infections recorded in Australia compared to last year. The Australian Centre for Disease Control has found there's been a 65% decrease. There were more than 33,000 cases detected in the first 5 months of the year, down from almost 100,000 cases over the same period in 2025. The UK's public spending watchdog has revealed Andrew Mountbatten-Windsor was subletting cottages on the royal estate at Windsor. The report shows the former prince was receiving rental income from three of the eight cottages on the lodge that he leased from the Crown Estate. The audit was the first report into royal residences in 20 years and was prompted by the scandal surrounding the disgraced ex-prince. And for more news at any time, you can follow the ABC News Top Stories podcast.

0: مساء الخير وأهلا بكم إلى هذه النشرة. رئيس الجمهورية جوزيف عون يقول إن إسرائيل يمكن أن تدمر البلاد بأكملها لكنها لن تتمكن أبدا من تحقيق هدفها، وحزب الله في المقابل يمكنه أن يجر البلاد إلى حرب طويلة 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أمريكا.
1: IRGC, the Iranian Revolutionary Guard Corps, that this they don't agree with, they don't approve this agreement, what happened. It's not your country, it's our country. It's our obligation. It's not your job to interfere into our country. I reject the statement totally because our people being killed, our people being, our houses being destroyed. They are using Lebanon as a chip, bargaining chip in their negotiation with the United States. It's unacceptable. And here also, Hezbollah must understand that. Hezbollah must understand that no other way but to sit and talk. No other way to solve this problem and to save what's left except through negotiation and diplomacy.
2: Hezbollah leader here, Naim Qassem, has warned you all against confronting them. As I said, he also said these talks with Israel under U.S. auspices in the United States are a farce. And he also basically said, quote, the people have the right to take to the streets and bring down the government in confronting the American-Israeli project. Whoa, that is a direct challenge to what everything you're just saying right now.
1: I don't want to comment on that, but let me tell you that the majority of the Lebanese people are fed up with wars. I'm seeing many of them across the board, Christian, Sunni, Jews, even Shiite. They said, we are with you, we are fed up, we need you, we need your help.
2: To you?
1: Yes, yes, exactly. I met many people from the south, and the same conversation took place. We are fed up. Since 1969, we want to live in peace, and they deserve to live in peace and in dignity. They deserve not seeing their homes being destroyed every 5 to 10 years. They are fed up, and they are really counting on me, and it's my obligation towards my people. It's the Lebanese people that are not Qassem, Naim Qassem people.
2: So they're Lebanese, they're not...
1: They are Lebanese.
2: They're Lebanese, they're not Naim Qassem's, Hezbollah's people.
1: Exactly.
2: Here we are in the presidential palace, one of the areas of Beirut that have been struck. You can feel it here in this palace, you told me, when the bombings happen. You can see it from your balcony here. Are you powerless?
1: As I said, nothing is impossible. My duty, and I'm committed to save the country. I'll do whatever it takes. When there is a will, there is always a way. I'm not saying that it's very, very easy. It's easy. Can you imagine, or have you ever seen a 40 years conflict or 50 years conflict end in one day or overnight? So, but we have to struggle in order to save what's left of the country. And again, allow me to repeat that. They can flatten the whole country. They can destroy the whole country. They can invade the whole country. But they will never be able to achieve their objective. On the contrary, Hezbollah can drag the country into a protracted war. But they will never be able to achieve their objective as well. So it's about time for both sides to sit and talk. Aren't you fed up with war since 1948? Do you want really to live in peace? Let's sit and talk. For the Israeli government, it's the time for the reason, for the power of reason to prevail over the reason of power. Military activities or military solution will never provide you with security and safety to the northern people. We are ready to sit and talk. Our people along the border are fed up with wars, but you need to show some willingness and commitment to end this war for the sake of both people and on both sides of the border. We are ready, we are willing, we are committed. Are you?
0: وكان الرئيس عون اتصل بولي العهد السعودي الأمير محمد بن سلمان وناقشا آخر التطورات في لبنان والمنطقة والمساعي الرامية إلى ترسيخ الأمن والاستقرار. ما قاله رئيس الجمهورية لCNN أكد عليه رئيس الحكومة نواف سلام خلال إطلاق النداء الإنساني العاجل الثاني، إذ دعا إيران كي ترحم جنوبنا وأن تتوقف عن التعامل معه ومع أهله كمجرد ورقة لتحسين شروط مفاوضاتها.
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3: Michael Black with the top stories. The US has launched fresh strikes on Iran and hit coastal radar sites, despite claims from US President Donald Trump that the war is almost over. The US military says the strikes came after it shot down a number of drones launched by Iran towards the Strait of Hormuz, believed to be targeting ships in the vital waterway. Meanwhile, Donald Trump says the price of oil and other goods will come down as soon as the war is over, which he claims will happen soon, one way or another. The energy ministers confirmed Australia has secured adequate fuel supplies through until August. The war in Iran has reduced the availability of diesel and petrol worldwide, with prices also rising at the bowser. But the government says 3.5 billion litres of fuel will be delivered over the next 4 weeks, consistent with previous weeks, with enough supply to follow over the next few months. There are growing concerns about the numbers of Australian travellers being targeted by scammers through online booking sites. Cybersecurity experts say travel booking information has become a lucrative target for criminals, with stolen data traded and shared on the dark web before being used in highly targeted scams. And for more news at any time, you can follow the ABC News Top Stories podcast.

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3: Michael Black with the top stories. The US has launched fresh strikes on Iran and hit coastal radar sites, despite claims from US President Donald Trump that the war is almost over. The US military says the strikes came after it shot down a number of drones launched by Iran towards the Strait of Hormuz, believed to be targeting ships in the vital waterway. Meanwhile, Donald Trump says the price of oil and other goods will come down as soon as the war is over, which he claims will happen soon, one way or another. The energy ministers confirmed Australia has secured adequate fuel supplies through until August. The war in Iran has reduced the availability of diesel and petrol worldwide, with prices also rising at the bowser. But the government says 3.5 billion litres of fuel will be delivered over the next 4 weeks, consistent with previous weeks, with enough supply to follow over the next few months. There are growing concerns about the numbers of Australian travellers being targeted by scammers through online booking sites. Cybersecurity experts say travel booking information has become a lucrative target for criminals, with stolen data traded and shared on the dark web before being used in highly targeted scams. And for more news at any time, you can follow the ABC News Top Stories podcast.
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1: ABC News.
2: Michael Black with the top stories. The US has launched fresh strikes on Iran and hit coastal radar sites, despite claims from US President Donald Trump that the war is almost over. The US military says the strikes came after it shot down a number of drones launched by Iran towards the Strait of Hormuz, believed to be targeting ships in the vital waterway. Meanwhile, Donald Trump says the price of oil and other goods will come down as soon as the war is over, which he claims will happen soon, one way or another. The energy ministers confirmed Australia has secured adequate fuel supplies through until August. The war in Iran has reduced the availability of diesel and petrol worldwide, with prices also rising at the bowser. But the government says 3.5 billion litres of fuel will be delivered over the next 4 weeks, consistent with previous weeks, with enough supply to follow over the next few months. There are growing concerns about the numbers of Australian travellers being targeted by scammers through online booking sites. Cybersecurity experts say travel booking information has become a lucrative target for criminals, with stolen data traded and shared on the dark web before being used in highly targeted scams. And for more news at any time, you can follow the ABC News Top Stories podcast.

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0: hits. 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
0: All the time. 2ME. Playing just hits. Just
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First. 24/7 on the hour. 2ME News. 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
1: Clive Hunton with the top stories. Western Australia is dealing with its second fatal shark attack in less than a month. The 35-year-old man was spearfishing with family at Michaelmas Island near Albany when he was attacked by a reported 4.5-metre shark. By the time he'd been rescued, paramedics were unable to revive him. Comes 3 weeks after 38-year-old Stephen Mataboni was killed by a shark while spearfishing at a reef off Rottnest Island. A home invasion in Sydney's southwest has left a young man with a severed hand after surgeons spent hours trying to save it. Police say four masked men armed with knives, including machete, knocked down the door of a home in Greenacre. They forced the family to open a safe, then fled with a large sum of money. It was then that emergency services were confronted with the injured victim. The US Defence Secretary, Pete Hegseth, is urging Europe to resist an invasion of migrants. He was speaking during commemorations in Normandy to mark the D-Day landings, saying Europe's beaches were being stormed once again, this time by dangerous ideologies. At the same time, Pope Leo has begun his trip to Spain by urging politicians not to seek short-term popularity by exploiting divisions. He criticised what he called the sterile simplifications often deployed in political discourse and urged all leaders to respect human dignity. ABC News.
2: بانوراما من صوت لبنان مع تحيات كريستال كوزال جهاد جرجس وشادي عقاد.

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